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1: 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I'm here for you. I hope that you are sharing those thoughts with every important connection in your life, your parents or your kids or your grandkids or your best friends, that you are sharing from the heart. 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
3: WJKK, Vicksburg, Jackson. 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

hope you are taking advantage of the beauty of summer, flying by so quickly, coming to a draw soon, coming to a close. Do not miss the opportunity to go for a walk.

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1: Last year, I had back pain radiating down my right leg. 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I could barely walk and had to stoop over when I did just to take pressure off the spine. I'm John Morgan of Morgan & Morgan. In my professional career, I've represented thousands of people who've had herniated discs and issues with their neck and back, but never fully appreciated what they were going through until it was my turn. It's like trying to describe colors to a blind person who's never had sight. All I can tell you is it hurt like hell, but worse. My daily walk was gone, and that

0: 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Then I thought of all of you and how much more devastating this type of injury could be for you. 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I now feel your pain. Just know at Morgan & Morgan, we got your back. I understand. Morgan means more.
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2: WJKK, Vicksburg, Jackson. 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Either way, we are here to keep you close in your heart

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1: Oh, it's beautiful. But wait a minute, isn't this...
0: Yeah, yes it is.
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0: I got a nice note from Sheridan, who is a mom celebrating summer with us. She says, first, I'd like to thank you. You've done so much to help me connect with my oldest son. I'd like to ask you to play a song for my wonderful husband. He took on the role of father for my oldest son when no one else would. He also took over the role of father for my second and third son 4 years ago, and he's helped me overcome many trials and troubles and things I never imagined I could get through. Today, we've been together for 5 years, married for four, and we have another son, and now we are welcoming a baby girl. I love Josh with all my heart, and I hope he knows this. Thanks so much. From a busy, busy mom named Sheridan. Sheridan, thank you for sharing this summer night with us. You're listening to Delilah.
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2: WJKK Vicksburg, Jackson. 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

0: the Delilah Show. 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
1: Jasmine.
0: Jasmine, what can I do for you?
1: I wanted to dedicate a song to my husband, Narciso. We've been together for 10 years. Kind of a funny story. We got divorced and we remarried each other and we've been together ever since.
0: So what led to the divorce and what led to reconciliation?
1: It was a lot of things. He had just came home from a deployment and I guess it was both our parts that led to the divorce, but

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0: a wonderful night, and do me a favor, join me tomorrow night for our Friday night girls night. And also take some time out of your Friday schedule to slow down and love someone. Good night. 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
1: Love hearing from you. And around here, we are fans of the empty weekend. What's an empty weekend? Where you don't schedule anything. You just do what feels good in the moment. You do still, you know, feed the dog, grocery shop, do the things you have to do, but you don't have any appointments pending.
0: Yeah, it's weird to call it an empty weekend. Makes it sound like you're just sitting with a remote control in your hand, and that's not what that's about, right?
1: But doing what feels good in the moment. If you decide you just want to watch a true crime documentary, you can. Yeah, if you decide you want to clean out a closet, you do. Yeah. It's just you don't have anywhere you have to be at a certain time, which is the beauty of it.
0: Yeah.
1: Right? And some people would say that's what a weekend is supposed to be.
2: Yeah.
1: Free time. Fill it
2: Nothing
1: how you
2: really
1: choose.
2: Really stressful. Yeah.
1: Correct. So we add, you know, and also back to school time, it's lovely for a family to kind of have that, for your kids to have come from a week of, you know, schedule to breathe in free time. What about you, Murphy? Are you going to have an empty weekend? I'm going on a girls' getaway.
0: Yeah, but I have to structure it to make sure that it's actually empty, if that makes sense. You know what I mean? Otherwise, I go into chore mode. That's what I tend to do on the weekends, all the things that I don't get to do during the week.
1: Yeah.
0: So, I mean, what I was thinking about doing is focusing on photos again.
1: Oh, sweet.
0: Taking pictures and stuff like that. Oh, and I don't just mean selfies and me sitting there going, hey, it's me.
1: Getting out your camera.
0: Getting the camera and doing,
1: Oh, good. That. Yeah. That's so cool. Champ is a very good subject.
0: See, now it's a chore, not an empty weekend.
1: Never mind. Do what you want. Take pictures of what you want. Felicia said this regarding an empty weekend. I already have plans for the weekend, or should I say my almost 16-year-old has plans that I have to take him to, LOL. There's that place in parenting where you feel like a driver, like a driving service.
0: Yeah.
1: Felicia, we've all been there.
0: You blink and that goes, but I mean, I remember like between the extracurricular, the track and field stuff. In fact, I was so proud, remember, that we bought canopy and folding chairs and we were ready for track and field and it lasted a season and then poof.
2: Yeah.
0: Didn't need those anymore.
1: We got
0: anymore.
1: Those stuck
0: but
1: somewhere.
0: That'll take a whole weekend up.
1: She says, I'll soak it all in while I can because not too long from now, he'll be able to drive himself everywhere and then I will have plenty of empty weekends ahead. Yes, you will, Felicia. Mm-hmm. Denise says, then who will do the laundry? You still do the laundry.
0: Yeah.
1: You just don't have a bunch of stuff that you are scheduled.
0: Yeah.
1: So keep it coming.
0: Maybe give the laundry to somebody else.
1: We'd love to
0: hear from you. Who doesn't have an empty weekend.
1: Hear from you anytime. 877-310-4MSJ.
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1: Egg. 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
1: Exhausting.
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1: Sam's always up on the new eats. He's the food dude.
2: If you are a fan of Girl Scout Thin Mints, have I got a new M&M for you.
0: All right, I'm all ears, Sam.
2: M&M's, this is only available at Walmart, but it's M&M's crunchy Mint Crunchy Cookie. 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
3: And they're great. I feel like we only see them at Christmas.
0: They're a Christmas staple.
2: And they've also had the crispy M&M's, which is like a cookie crunch inside.
3: But
2: so this is
3: kind of
2: combining them. So it's the mint cookie crunchy cookie.
3: But it's not like a collaboration with Girl Scouts.
2: No. And this is just the foodies saying it really does taste like a thin mint. So
3: okay, only at Walmart. Why?
2: It's just an
3: exclusive
2: deal.
3: That's the collaboration.
2: Yeah.
3: Okay. Okay.
2: In fact, they even print Walmart on the package.
3: Yeah, they did.
2: Only at Walmart.
3: Okay.
2: Reese's Puffs has a new flavor. You know, they have the little balls that some are chocolate and some are peanut butter. Well, now you've got Reese's Puffs peanut butter and jelly.
3: Reese's
0: Puffs peanut butter. Okay.
2: So you're going to have the peanut butter balls, the chocolate balls, and they're adding strawberry jelly balls.
3: That's smart.
0: Okay.
3: We've never had the Reese's cereal because if peanut butter cereal, my heart belongs to peanut butter Captain Crunch.
0: I think I had it years ago.
3: Good.
0: It's been around for a while. It's not like it's new. It's been around for decades.
3: It has, but we've never bought it.
0: I mean, I've tried it. It does the same thing to the top of your mouth as Captain Crunch does.
3: Ouch.
0: If you do too much.

0: You know, there's two flavors, strawberry and pineapple, and that's just for topping any dessert or anything you want to top.
1: Is this the thing you used to only be able to get at Disney World?
2: I feel like it
0: was. Dole Whip, the dessert, was the only thing you could get at Disney World or Disneyland. And then earlier this year or last year, they had the freezer section where you get the four cups of it.
2: Put that on top of a piece of pie, and it adds another flavor.
0: Or just open your mouth and go.
2: You're right. I'm sorry. I forgot. Yeah.
0: And Hormel has the new chili for us. They've partnered up with Omaha Steaks.
2: Mm.
0: Now, you get excited about this, Omaha Steaks beef is not in the chili. They just, Omaha Steaks worked with Hormel to develop a flavor that gave it a better meat presentation and a better texture.
2: Correct.
0: So their name is on the can. They just helped out with it.
2: It's a collaboration.
0: Mm-hmm.
2: Got it.
3: Murphy, Sam, and Jody.
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10: Good morning. It is a dry start out there across central Mississippi, and most of the day looks dry. It'll be hot, too. We'll top out near 100 degrees this afternoon. Feel like temperatures up to 110. More heat alerts in place. Then just watch out for an isolated pop-up later this evening. I'm meteorologist Matt Stander.

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1: Murphy, I want to point out something. You know, we're married, so this is what we do. You point out things about me, about buying dog food. I'm going to point out things about you that are interesting to me.
0: Oh, you mean by spending $10 more on dog food than you should? Is that what you're referring to? Just
1: on the reminder. Because our boy deserves beef instead of chicken every once in a while. He does.
0: Okay.
1: Glad we let that go. Okay, so you are the first person, and usually with anything new technological, you are the first adopter of it. You love it. It lights you up, technology.
0: Yeah, I do.
1: And AI has done the same. Murphy's the person that we all know to dabble the most in it, mm-hmm. to start playing with it, to have. You've tried multiple AI, what do you even call them, assistants?
0: I don't know what they call them. GPT apps, services, apps.
1: Robots.
0: Yeah. But and early on, I mean, 2 years ago when I started playing with it, they were frustrating to work with. It's like, these are garbage.
2: Yeah, this will never work.
0: But they've come a long way.
1: Okay. You know? Well, I bring it up because there is a study this week that says that most of us, an alarming number of us, are more concerned about it than excited anymore. Fewer people are excited about it and more of us are just concerned with it.
0: Oh, I can see that.
1: Yeah. But what I have noticed lately, where you don't request

0: It makes you crazy. If you're on your phone and you're doing something and you're trying to ask a question or look something up, if it's an AI, prompt,
1: that's because,
0: that makes you nuts because you're not alone.
1: Because every app now has some sort of AI component and it gets pushed on you. It's not like you have an option. So it's like some of my favorite note-taking, there's a button now that replaced the plus where I type myself with an AI thing. It's like, I'm not asking for AI right now.
2: I just want to type in a reminder.
1: Exactly. And I love AI. I have no issues with that. But yeah, I don't like it like garbaging it up in my face. Like, okay, you can tell me that it's a feature now. I'll turn it on when I want to turn it on.
0: Right.
1: Don't pop it up. But everything pops up with that now.
0: Yeah,
1: it's all over my Microsoft Outlook. It's all over Adobe. It's all over everything.
0: It's high aggravation. And I've heard other people around like fuss about it. Like, I didn't want that. I didn't ask for that. Get out of here.
2: I know.
0: But to hear him do it now.
2: I know how to get rid of it. Ask Claude how to get rid of the AI buttons.
1: Well, I guess you could do that. But do you know what Claude actually told me the other night? That it was time to go to bed, that I have a show to do. I'm not kidding you.
2: Oh, really?
1: In 6 hours. Go to bed. Like, oh, okay.
0: Well, maybe I can get on board with that.
1: Yeah, right.
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2: Got a message here on Facebook Messenger from Andrea.
1: Hi, Andrea.
2: Murphy, you want to be involved in this one, too.
0: Uh-oh.
2: She says, and this is, goes back to you saying that Jody spent too much money on dog food. You know, she went for the beef instead of the chicken.
0: Context here, you know, because Jody's not an overspender. It's not like Jody. What I found is when we moved to Fresh Pet, whatever it is, it's not brand specific. The fresh food in a tube, mm-hmm. you know, where the meat's squeezed together and it looks like a big sausage.
1: Got it.
0: So it's fresh, not kibble. And there's a chicken version, and there's a beef version that we can buy. The beef version is almost $10 more than the chicken version. Me, I'm like, okay, chicken. Because we're going through a tube of this stuff a week.
2: Yeah. Mm-hmm.
0: And so, no. Oh, yeah. But
1: I don't
0: something,
1: know.
0: It's we're going through the box of it in a week. So 8 times 4, 10 times 4, whatever. That's $40 a month.
2: Yeah.
0: I mean, to me, buy the chicken.
2: Yeah. And dogs don't care.
0: Right.
1: Dogs do care. Sometimes they like beef.
2: Well, she says, LOL, I'm with Jody on the dog food. Let him have an extra special treat once in a while.
1: Right. Oh, Andrea, thank you. Bless it.
0: You're right about that. Maybe we can put it in rotation, Jody. What do you
1: think?
0: Sure.
1: Okay. I mean, the next time I'll buy the chicken. But it just, you know what this comes down to?
0: Make it like a 3-to-1 proposition.
2: Yeah.
0: $10 more a month. I can stomach that.
2: One time a month, they get it.
1: Okay. Here's what's up, though. What I realize is that you and I are different people. You know, what I think is worth stretching a little bit for is my dogs, both of our dogs. Mm-hmm. They're both senior dogs. You know, they've earned this delicious food that they can digest more easily than
0: me. And I agree with all of that.
1: And I love them.
0: And chicken digests just as easily as beef.
2: Do you notice any difference when they eat the beef and chicken?
1: But, you know, the things that you decide to, spend money on or stretch it a little bit, not the same as me.

0: You know? I'm $10 for Champ to have beef every once in a great while because you know he enjoys it more, I think.
1: Yeah.
0: It's more flavorful.
1: Is there a generic version? It'd save you a little
0: money? I don't know about that. I haven't looked yet. But you know, like speakers and electronics, you always say, well, it's worth it because of the sound and things like that. And I'm like, we don't even need speakers. It goes back to the kind of people that we are, like what you prioritize. That's all.
2: We don't need speakers.
3: I would say that the dogs appreciate the difference in the quality of music they hear in the house. I do think so.
2: While they're eating their chicken.
4: Murphy, Sam, and Jody. 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
12: Good morning. It is a dry start out there across central Mississippi, and most of the day looks dry. It'll be hot too. We'll top out near 100 degrees this afternoon. Feel like temperatures up to 110. More heat alerts in place. Then just watch out for an isolated pop-up later this evening. I'm meteorologist Matt Standridge.

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3: Good morning. It's Friday, and this is your AM news update from darkhorsepressnow.com. I'm Teresa Abel. A Jackson Police Department 911 dispatcher is facing criminal charges after investigators say she used law enforcement resources to provide information to people associated with criminal activity. Police Chief Rochelle Brackney says the JPD detective has also been placed on unpaid administrative leave as MBI begins an independent investigation. Meanwhile, the Mississippi Supreme Court has upheld the convictions and life sentences of Carly Madison Gregg, a teenager convicted of fatal shooting her mother and wounding her stepfather in 2024. The court rejected all nine issues in her appeal. And 11 Mississippi counties are now under outdoor burn bans as hot, dry, and windy conditions increase the risk of wildfires. Rankin County joined Jefferson, Covington, Grenada, Pike, Lawrence, Walthall, Copiah, Franklin, Simpson, and Jefferson Davis under burning restrictions. Officials say open flames and outdoor debris burning are prohibited, while gas and propane grills are still allowed if used safely. For more Mississippi headlines, check out darkhorsepressnow.com. I'm Teresa Abel.
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1: Join us anytime, especially on this grateful Friday. We have asked, and you are already responding about what you are grateful for right now today.
0: It's a good way to end the week.
1: Stacy says, grateful that this first week of school is almost done. My fifth and eighth graders are late sleepers, and these mornings have been H-A-R-D.
0: Yeah.
1: I'm sorry about that. Yeah, I feel you.
0: You know, even when you try to do the ramp up from summer back into that, it's still when the day actually hits.
1: It's tough. There's that also very real thing, and kids struggling to wake up right now need to know. There's that very real thing. Our pediatrician even talked to us about it once, Murphy.
0: What?
1: That teenagers, especially preteen and teenagers, their natural biological way of being is to be night owls and to not be as ding and alert in the morning. That's a natural physical process. And yet, school bell rings early.
0: Yeah.
1: You got to be in there on time. Like, it's a real struggle the older that you get. And that's another reason to try to take devices away from them at night so that they will sleep and can get up. Sorry, kids, for saying that, but it's true.
0: Yeah.
1: Anyway, thank you for that one, Stacy. Mm. Also, Eli sent this in. Grateful for it being almost college football time.
2: That's right.
1: Only the best sporting experience known to mankind. So thank you for that. Yeah, we feel the same.
0: I know everybody's got their favorite sport, but to me, man, there's a whole vibe, everything about it. I just wish the weather would usher in what is supposed to be football season.
1: Don't we all?
0: Yeah.
1: I will say this, football in general, like, you know, we are in preseason NFL. We mentioned this yesterday. There were, you know, games last night, games tonight, 10 games on Saturday, preseason NFL, 10 games. To me, college is my favorite football to watch.
0: Me too. I can't wait. ESPN game day, I'm ready.
2: Oh, yeah.
1: But there's something about just having it on. The first real games of the season, just having it on. The noise of a football game in the house is right to me. You know what I mean, Murphy.
0: I do. I know exactly what you mean.
2: It's a feeling. I mean,
1: it is.
2: Like in a month or so, you'll be able to open the windows and the doors, and you got the game going, and everything is great.
1: It just means so much. I think it's because we're just wired to know that we enjoy it. You get involved if you're behind a team, so you have skin in that game. But it's also the time of year, and the holidays are coming. I think it means a million different things
0: to us.
2: And did you know on Saturdays you can watch a game from bright in the morning to like almost midnight? Yeah.
1: Till you fall asleep on the sofa.
2: Yeah.
1: All right, keep it coming. It is Grateful Friday. You can also call or text us 877-310-4MSJ.
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1: We did this whole After the Show podcast the other day on hidden talents. And your family is the one that knows, that really knows these things about you and will show it to you.
0: Well, that makes you a go-to is what I was, the point was, you know.
1: Right.
0: Jody helped me to find a 1 millimeter screw. I mean, it was tiny. Jody can spot things like that when I can't see them. Don't know how. And then I do the...
1: I'm the finder of things, and quickly,
0: yeah,
1: usually.
0: You expect me to untangle necklaces.
1: You're good at it. I can't untangle a knot, a necklace, a knot, anything like that. And I give it to Murphy, and he...
2: But when she gives you a necklace, do you now not, like, look forward to, oh, good, another challenge?
0: Yeah, I do.
1: You take pride in it.
0: I take a lot of pride in that. And it's weird because I will be more patient with that than other things. I'm not sure why. But yeah, I'm confident I can do it.
1: Correct.
0: I'm really impatient with other things, but a delicate little necklace, I don't know what that is. I'm patient with
1: when
0: it.
1: When the kids were little, yeah, and they were at home and they were looking for something and I could hear on the other end of the house, I would be like, they're about to call me in.
0: Yeah.
1: And when I get called in to find something, it will be found.
2: Yeah.
1: I knew it would be found. Like, and then on the rare occasion I can't find something, months can go by and I'm still looking secretly. You do take pride in what you become known for. So, Sam, your hidden talent was?
2: Useless trivia.
1: Useless trivia.
2: But see, with that, when I take pride in it, but I also consider it a challenge. If somebody, it's like they throw a useless question at you, I'm going to work on that in my head. I know that. Give me a second.
0: You're going to resist the Google.
2: Yes. I know that. Give me a minute.
1: I love that. Whether these are gifts that you're given and your family sort of holds up a mirror and shows it to you, great. Own it. You know, it does. You do take pride in it.

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5: Good morning. It is a dry start out there across central Mississippi, and most of the day looks dry. It'll be hot too. We'll top out near 100 degrees this afternoon. Feel like temperatures up to 110. More heat alerts in place. Then just watch out for an isolated pop-up later this evening. I'm meteorologist Matt Standridge.

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3: There is a documentary coming September 8th on Netflix. Murphy, I hope you know that on that day we're going to watch it.
0: What's that?
3: Because I think this is, it's going to be so beautiful, and it doesn't sound like it would, but it's called Untold, Mr. T, I Pity the Fool.
4: I pity the fool.
3: It's about Mr. T.
5: Not just some phony fake celebrity or fictitious hero. I'm real life.
3: He's telling his life story, how he became Mr. T and why the persona of toughness.
5: People don't know the road I had to travel. I was born in the Robert Taylor Project. You got to be tough in the hood. Growing up, I watched my father being called boy. I ordained myself Mr. T. So the first word out of everybody's mouth would be Mr. That's a sign of respect my father didn't get.
3: Oh, my gosh. Wow. Right. You have to know that there's always something. People have layers. There's just not one side to anything. He's not like that all the time.
6: Are they going
3: to
6: cover Rocky III?
3: Are you kidding me? He stole the whole movie. Of course they're going to cover Rocky III because that's one of those things that really catapulted him into our mainstream.
0: He stole the entire decade of the 80s.
3: He did. You know what I mean? So it's called Untold, Mr. T, I Pity the Fool, premiering Tuesday, September 8th on Netflix.
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2: There is talk again of Steve Perry joining Journey for a stop on their farewell tour.
3: What?
2: Yeah, this comes from...
0: Is this real? I mean, well, we've been hearing this for decades.
2: I think this is more of Jonathan Cain, the keyboard player, like trying to whip people into a frenzy.
3: Trying to make some ticket sales happen.
2: Because he said this is the final stop on the tour is November 28th in

0: San Francisco, which is where Journey came from.
1: Of course.
0: So he's saying, you know, for that final show, who knows who's going to show up? I don't know. There might be a reunion of sorts.
2: That would be incredible. However, I just want to say this. I saw them without Steve Perry, with the other singer.
0: Arnell Pineda.
2: Okay. And it was incredible. Yeah. It was so good, and start to finish.
0: Steve Perry earlier this year said it's simply not true, so I don't know if it'll happen.
2: Okay.
0: Don't know if it's going to happen, but you know, like Jim Carrey said in Dumb and Dumber.
3: So you're telling me there's a chance.
2: Thank you, Sam and Jim.
0: Okay. Yes. Hey, here, Post Malone is engaged.
2: Did he propose?
0: Yes, he proposed to his girlfriend of, it's about a year. Her name is Christy Lee. They've been on and off again. They'll take a couple months off and get back together. But they're back together. He was previously engaged to the mother of his daughter. Mm-hmm. We don't have a date yet for the wedding, but we'll let you know when we hear anything there. Okay. You want to try it again, Jenny?
2: No, did
4: Posty proposal.
2: The Posty proposal, that's it. Murphy had it.
0: You know, we recently learned that the NFL game in Australia, the Jonas Brothers are going to be the halftime show.
5: I'm a sucker for you.
2: Yeah.
0: And the NFL now says, you know, we have 7 international games coming up this season, and we're trying to get an act, a big name act for each of those international games for the halftime show. So the only other one they've announced so far, and they just announced it this week, is the one that's happening in Rio in September. The Ravens and the Cowboys, and your halftime performer will be Ricky Martin.
2: Yeah.
4: Makes sense, yeah.
2: Man, he can still shake it, too.
0: Yeah, he can shake his bonbon.
2: Yeah, he can.
0: Yeah, as soon as we find out who the other ones are, we'll let you know those as well.
2: Well, excited about that, are you, Sam?
0: Yeah.
4: Up next, Jody has 3 things to know today.
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1: Good morning. It is a dry start out there across central Mississippi, and most of the day looks dry. It'll be hot too. We'll top out near 100 degrees this afternoon. Feel like temperatures up to 110. More heat alerts in place. Then just watch out for an isolated pop-up later this evening. I'm meteorologist Matt

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1: Three things to know today.
2: Number one, instead of arguing over what's for dinner, a lot of couples are choosing to live together, all of that love, but eat separately. It's called a food divorce, and especially, you know, it's for dinner time.
3: Yeah.
2: And it's based on different tastes and different diets, different schedules and cravings, so you just leave behind a nightly debate. It makes it, you know, you even eat on your own timeline, sometimes not even together, but it takes the pressure off and there's no stress and resentment. It's called a food divorce. Number two, speaking of food, the FDA has upgraded the recall of frozen blueberries to the highest health risk level. The problem, you got it, E. coli. It's 12 people have been sick in just a couple of states, but these frozen blueberries, they were organic. The brand is called Greenwise. Organic frozen berries. They were sold at Publix stores and people have gotten very sick.
3: Mm.
2: So if you have them, take them back for a refund, but definitely pitch them.
3: Yeah.
2: And number three, Spider-Man Brand New Day.
4: What is happening to me?
2: Has made more than $2 billion worldwide. It's the biggest release for a film in the history of Sony Pictures. And heading into the fourth straight weekend, it is expected to be number one again.
3: Wow.
2: And those numbers are not adjusted for inflation. Everybody loves the new Spidey.
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2: Coming up, your top five entertainment stories of the week. 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
1: Jody's top five entertainment stories of the week. Number five.
2: If you like the actor Callum Turner and you want him to be the next James Bond, it's still looking like he's like the number one person that they might be announcing any day now. He's a British actor. He's married to Dua Lipa.
0: I was going to say, that's a thing. His famous spouse.
3: Yeah.
2: All the men love that.
3: Get your wife to do the song for
0: maybe
3: the movie?
0: Maybe she'll be a Bond girl.
3: Oh,
2: or do the song. I think the song.
3: I like Bond girl even better.
2: Okay, I know you do.
1: Number four.
2: Taylor Sheridan let everybody know this week that forget about the Four Sixes Ranch as one of his shows in the Yellowstone world. He said it was never going to be one. He said because he bought that ranch. There are real people, you know, raising families there, doing their job, ranching for a living. He would never turn a real-life workplace into a soap opera. Mm. He's got other stuff, though. Obviously, Dutton Ranch got renewed for a second season. He's got Marshalls. He's got the Madison.
3: Yeah.
2: He's got it all.
3: Yeah.
1: Number three.
2: This is so exciting. Murphy, we're going to do this weekend. Jon Favreau, who made the Lion King remake, who made the Mandalorian Grogu, who gave us Iron Man. He's fantastic. He made an actual documentary about lions called Lion. It's in four parts. And it's because he was there in Kenya for 4 years filming lions. And
0: he
2: let the cameras run. He was trying to get, I guess, his subject matter down for the Lion King remake, and he realized there's a documentary here.
0: Wow.
2: Following a baby cub and the whole pride. And so it's on Disney Plus and Hulu.

0: Now in four parts. It's beautiful. It's called Lion.
1: Number two.
0: Disney did their D23 last weekend in Anaheim, and now we know everything. Frozen 3 is coming. The Incredibles 3. We've got a Lilo and Stitch 2. Coco 2. With Miguel as a teenager. The Bluey movie. All of that. We got all of these big announcements. There's so much coming, including Princess Diaries 3. So just buckle up and keep your Disney Plus subscription.
1: Number one.
0: But the biggest one from D23. Star Wars Starfighter is coming. This is the standalone next Star Wars film starring Ryan Gosling. They even showed the crowd there some footage of him restoring a decommissioned starfighter and flying through this alien landscape, and it's Ryan Gosling, this Star Wars movie, and everybody's loving it. It takes place 5 years after The Rise of Skywalker, and it'll be in theaters May of 2027. That's less than a year away.
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1: Morning pick-me-up time, and kids, this one's for you. Young kids in the car on the way to school on a Friday, this is for you.
0: All right.
1: And if you're a child at heart. So you guys, we all know about K-pop Demon Hunters and the big song Golden.
2: We're going up, up, up, up.
1: If you don't even know the movie or the story, you know this song.
0: Of course.
1: Global hit, okay? And also, if you're ages, you know, 1 to 92, you also know this beautiful tune, Sesame Street.
0: Yeah.
1: Did you guys know there's a new Sesame Street parody album out?
0: A parody
1: album? The Parody
0: album?
1: Party. They've been doing parodies since the beginning of Sesame Street.
0: Oh, not a parody of Sesame Street, a parody by Sesame Street?
1: By Sesame Street, I'm sorry.
0: Okay.
1: No, we're not parodying them.
0: Yeah.
1: They're parodying everybody else.
0: Yeah.
1: And so they've been doing this forever. I know it because when I was a little girl, I had a Sesame Street album. I didn't watch that show, and somebody gave me that for Christmas one year.
0: Yeah.
1: So anyway, I wanted you to know that they have one of the songs they released like in the last few weeks, and I just found out about it, is a parody song of Golden. It's called Go for the Gold. It's Abicadabi, Zoe, and Rosita singing about teamwork.
3: It's a home run when we work as one. We learn and we grow as we play.
0: That's
1: Isn't
0: sweet.
1: That sweet?
0: It
1: so
0: is.
1: These songs that are just a part of our culture right now in this time, the little ones know it already, but this is for them. So here's another little piece of it. And it teaches lessons. This video also includes Elmo and Cookie Monster and Grover.
0: Uh-huh.
1: Like, there are some surprises. So what you can check out the music video, too. It's not just the song that's been released.
4: Yeah, it's catchy, too.
1: Totally catchy. This current parody album, by the way, also has fun spins on Chapel Roan music, Taylor Swift music, Carly Rae Jepsen. So you can check that out. And a huge hit right now, and it's been one all summer, a Ray song that you know very well. You know when a kid loses their lovey?
0: Yeah.
1: It's a big deal. Where is it?
0: Yeah.
1: I wanted to give you that today. Your morning pick-me-up.
0: Up next, Jody has your Hollywood Outsider.
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8: Good morning. It is a dry start out there across central Mississippi, and most of the day looks dry. It'll be hot too. We'll top out near 100 degrees this afternoon. Feel like temperatures up to 110. More heat alerts in place. Then just watch out for an isolated pop-up later this evening. I'm meteorologist Matt Stender.

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3: The Fast and the Furious is back in theaters today. We're talking about the original movie from 2001. Vin Diesel, Paul Walker, Michelle Rodriguez. Universal is re-releasing this movie for its 25th anniversary, and that starts today.
4: Wow.
3: What's interesting about this story is nobody thought it was going to be anything. It opened in June, you know, 25 years ago. No expectations whatsoever.
4: It's just a street racing story.
3: $40 million in its first weekend. Yeah, about street racing in L.A. and then stealing, like, DVD players out of the back of a truck. And 11 movies later, this is one of the biggest franchises on the planet. It's one of those stories.
4: 11 the movies, little, 25 years. That's like every 2 years or so is a movie.
3: It's like it taught us who Vin Diesel was. Yeah. I didn't know who he was before that. So Fast and Furious, the original movie in theaters today. If you never saw it and wanted to go back to the original, it'll seem sort of dinky to you probably if you're a Fast and Furious person. Another one that's available in limited release today, but it's a movie in theaters. It's called Tony, and it's the story of a young teenage Anthony Bourdain.
5: I need a job. You work in a kitchen before?
6: Sorry.
5: Yeah.
3: And Antonio Banderas is in this as his mentor, as his teacher. And by the way, it's getting great reviews from the critics.
4: Coming up, how you can have an empty weekend this weekend.
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1: Love hearing from you. And around here, we are fans of the empty weekend. What's an empty weekend? Where you don't schedule anything. You just do what feels good in the moment. You do still, you know, feed the dog, grocery shop, do the things you have to do, but you don't have any appointments pending.
0: Yeah, it's weird to call it an empty weekend. Makes it sound like you're just sitting with a remote control in your hand, and that's not what that's about, right?
1: But doing what feels good in the moment. If you decide you just want to watch a true crime documentary, you can.
0: Yeah,
1: if you decide you
0: want
1: to clean out a closet, you do.
0: Yeah.
1: It's just you don't have anywhere you have to be at a certain time, which is the beauty of it.
0: Yeah.
1: Right? And some people would say that's what a weekend is supposed to be.
2: Yeah.
1: Free time. Fill it
2: Nothing
1: how you
2: really
1: choose.
2: Really stressful. Yeah.
1: Correct. So we add, you know, and also back to school time, it's lovely for a family to kind of have that, for your kids to have come from a week of, you know, schedule to breathe in free time. What about you, Murphy? Are you going to have an empty weekend? I'm going on a girls' getaway.
0: Yeah, but I have to structure it to make sure that it's actually empty, if that makes sense. You know what I mean? Otherwise, I go into chore mode.
1: Mm. Oh.
0: That's what I tend to do on the weekends, all the things that I don't get to do during the week.
1: Yeah.
0: So, I mean, what I was thinking about doing is focusing on photos again.
1: Oh, sweet.
0: Taking pictures and stuff like that.
1: Oh,
0: and I don't
1: cool.
0: just mean selfies and me sitting there going, hey, it's me.
1: Getting out your
0: right.
1: camera.
0: Getting
1: camera.
0: The camera and doing, yeah.
1: Oh,
0: thinking
1: good.
0: About that. Yeah.
1: That's so cool. Champ is a very good subject.
0: See, now it's a chore, not an empty weekend.
1: Yeah. Never mind. Do what you want. Take pictures of what you want. Felicia said this regarding an empty weekend. I already have plans for the weekend, or should I say my almost 16-year-old has plans that I have to take him to, LOL. There's that place in parenting where you feel like a driver, like a driving service.
0: Yeah.
1: Felicia, we've all been there.
0: You blink and that goes, but I mean, I remember like between the extracurricular, the track and field stuff. In fact, I was so proud, remember, that we bought canopy and folding chairs and we were ready for track and field and it lasted a season and then poof.
2: Yeah.
0: Didn't need those
1: anymore.
0: We got
1: those stuck somewhere.
0: But that'll take a whole weekend up.
1: She says, I'll soak it all in while I can because not too long from now, he'll be able to drive himself everywhere and then I will have plenty of empty weekends ahead. Yes, you will, Felicia. Mm-hmm. Denise says, then who will do the laundry? You still do the laundry.
0: Yeah.
1: You just don't have a bunch of stuff that you are scheduled.
0: Yeah.
1: So keep it coming.
0: Maybe give the laundry to somebody else.
1: We'd love to
0: Who
1: hear
0: doesn't from, have an empty weekend.
1: Hear from you anytime. 877-310-4MSJ.
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10: Good morning. It is a dry start out there across central Mississippi, and most of the day looks dry. It'll be hot too. We'll top out near 100 degrees this afternoon. Feel like temperatures up to 110. More heat alerts in place. Then just watch out for an isolated pop-up later this evening. I'm meteorologist Matt Standridge.

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1: Here's three things to know today.
2: Number one, the USS Abraham Lincoln is heading home after 9 months at sea, ending this extended Middle East deployment where there were concerns about the conditions for its crew. And so they were expected back in May, but the mission was extended to support U.S. operations against Iran. Mm-hmm. And then the families were reporting, you know, food and supply shortages and problems with morale and even mental health.
3: Even the plumbing.
2: Yes, a lot of stories. The USS George Washington is replacing the Lincoln in the Middle East as part of a planned, you know, rotation. Number two, you know how the Rock and Roll Hall of Fame will let fans vote?
3: Oh, yeah.
2: Well, the Heisman Trophy voting is, they're taking a page from the Rock Hall on that. Starting September 9th, fans will be able to vote every day through a new Heisman Hopefuls platform. This is college football we're talking about, for whatever player they think is the top performer. And then the result will be unveiled on ESPN during conference championship weekend later in the season. And then the top three players will be placed in an official fan ballot.
3: Okay.
2: Along with like 900 something other votes.
3: Right, no kidding.
2: And number three, the price for the Tooth Fairy has gone up a little bit, kids. About $6 per tooth is the average.
3: Whoa.
2: It does make kids feel special, and you're more likely to go to bed early when you know the Tooth Fairy's coming.
1: You're up to date. 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
5: Good morning. It's Friday, and this is your AM news update from darkhorsepressnow.com. I'm Therese Abel. A Jackson Police Department 911 dispatcher is facing criminal charges after investigators say she used law enforcement resources to provide information to people associated with criminal activity. Police Chief Rochelle Brackney says the JPD detective has also been placed on unpaid administrative leave as MBI begins an independent investigation. Meanwhile, the Mississippi Supreme Court has upheld the convictions and life sentences of Carly Madison Gregg, the teenager convicted of fatal shooting her mother and wounding her stepfather in 2024. The court rejected all nine issues in her appeal. And 11 Mississippi counties are now under outdoor burn bans as hot, dry, and windy conditions increase the risk of wildfires. Rankin County joined Jefferson, Covington, Grenada, Pike, Lawrence, Walthall, Copiah, Franklin, Simpson, and Jefferson Davis under burning restrictions. Officials say open flames and outdoor debris burning are prohibited, while gas and propane grills are still allowed if used safely. For more Mississippi headlines, check out darkhorsepressnow.com. I'm Therese Abel.
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1: Murphy, I want to point out something. You know, we're married, so this is what we do. You point out things about me, about buying dog food. I'm going to point out things about you that are interesting to me.
0: Oh, you mean by spending $10 more on dog food than you should? Is that what you're referring to? Just
2: on the reminder.
1: Because our boy deserves beef instead of chicken every once in a while. He does.
0: Okay.
1: Glad we let that go. Okay, so you are the first person, and usually with anything new technological, you are the first adopter of it. You love it. It lights you up, technology.
0: Yeah, I do.
1: And AI has done the same. Murphy's the person that we all know to dabble the most in it, mm-hmm. to start playing with it, to have. You've tried multiple AI, what do you even call them, assistants?
0: I don't know what they call them. GPT apps, services, apps.
1: Robots.
0: Yeah. But and then early on, I mean, 2 years ago when I started playing with it, they were frustrating to work with. It's like, these are garbage.
2: Yeah, this will never work.
0: But they've come a long way.
1: Okay. You know? Well, I bring it up because there is a study this week that says that most of us, an alarming number of us, are more concerned about it than excited anymore. Fewer people are excited about it and more of us are just concerned with it.
0: Oh, I can see that.
1: Yeah. But what I have noted and noticed lately, where you don't request it, it makes you crazy. If you're on your phone and you're doing something and you're trying to ask a question or look something up, if it's an AI, you know,
0: well,
1: prompt,
0: that's because
1: that makes you nuts
0: because
1: you're not alone.
0: Because every app now has some sort of AI component and it gets pushed on you. It's not like you have an option. So it's like some of my favorite note-taking, there's a button now that replaced the plus where I type myself with an AI thing. It's like, I'm not asking for AI right now.
2: I just want to type in a reminder.
0: Exactly. And I love AI. I have no issues with that. But yeah, I don't like it like garbaging it up in my face. Like, okay, you can tell me that it's a feature now. I'll turn it on when I want to turn it on.
1: Correct.
0: Don't pop it up. But everything pops up with that now.
1: Yeah,
0: it's all over my Microsoft Outlook. It's all over Adobe. It's all over everything.
1: It's high aggravation.

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0: Let him have an extra special treat once in a while.
1: Right. Oh, Andrea, thank you. Bless it.
2: You're right about that. Maybe we can put it in rotation, Jody. What do you think?
1: Sure. Okay. I mean, the next time I'll buy the chicken. But it just, you know what this comes down to?
2: Make it like a 3-to-1 proposition.
0: Yeah.
2: $10 more a month. I can stomach that.
0: One time a month, they get it.
1: Okay. Here's what's up, though. What I realize is that you and I are different people. You know, what I think is worth stretching a little bit for is my dogs. Both of our dogs. Mm-hmm. They're both senior dogs. You know, they've earned this delicious food that they can digest more easily than
2: me. I agree with all of that.
1: And I love them.
2: And chicken digests just as easily as beef.
0: Do you notice any difference when they eat the beef and chicken?
1: But, you know, the things that you decide to, you know, spend money on or stretch it a little bit, not the same as me, you know? I'm $10 for Champ to have beef every once in a great while because, you know, he enjoys it more, I think.
0: Yeah.
1: It's more flavorful.
0: Is there a generic version? It'd save you a little
1: money. I don't know about that. I haven't looked yet. But, you know, like speakers and electronics, you always say, well, it's worth it because of the sound and things like that. And I'm like, we don't even need speakers. It goes back to the kind of people that we are, like what you prioritize. That's all.
0: We don't need speakers.
2: I would say that the dogs appreciate the difference in the quality of music they hear in the house. I do think so.
0: While they're eating their chicken.
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17: Good morning. It is a dry start out there across central Mississippi, and most of the day looks dry. It'll be hot, too. We'll top out near 100 degrees this afternoon. Feel like temperatures up to 110. More heat alerts in place. Then just watch out for an isolated pop-up later this evening. I'm meteorologist Matt Standridge.

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1: Sam's got music news.
2: There is talk again of Steve Perry joining Journey for a stop on their farewell tour.
3: What?
2: Yeah, this comes from...
0: Is this real? I mean, well, we've been hearing this for decades.
2: I think this is more of Jonathan Cain, the keyboard player, like trying to whip people into a frenzy.
3: Trying to make some ticket sales happen.
2: Because he said this is the final stop on the tour is November 28th in San Francisco, which is where Journey came from.
3: Of course.
2: So he's saying, you know, for that final show... Who knows who's going to show up? I don't know. There might be a reunion of sorts.
3: That would be incredible. However, I just want to say this. I saw

0: You, Sam, and Jim.
1: Yes. Hey, here, Post Malone is engaged.
0: Did he propose?
1: Yes, he proposed to his girlfriend of, it's about a year. Her name is Christy Lee. They've been on and off again. They'll take a couple months off and get back together. But they're back together. He was previously engaged to the mother of his daughter. Mm-hmm. We don't have a date yet for the wedding, but we'll let you know when we hear anything there. Okay. You want to try it again, Jenny?
0: No.
2: The posty proposal.
0: That's it. Murphy had it.
1: You know, we recently learned that the NFL game in Australia, the Jonas Brothers are going to be the halftime show.
3: I'm a sucker for you.
0: Yeah.
1: And the NFL now says, you know, we have 7 international games coming up this season, and we're trying to get an act, a big name act for each of those international games for the halftime show. So the only other one they've announced so far, and they just announced it this week, is the one that's happening in Rio in September. The Ravens and the Cowboys, and your halftime performer will be Ricky Martin.
0: Yeah.
2: Makes sense, yeah.
0: Man, he can still shake it,
1: yeah,
0: too.
1: Yeah, he can shake his bonbon.
0: Yeah, he can.
1: Yeah, as soon as we find out who the other ones are, we'll let you know those as well.
0: Well, excited about that, are you, Sam?
1: Yeah.
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18: There's a lot of sun and it's already hot out there. Across central Mississippi, we expect to top out near 100 degrees for the actual air temperature later today. Feel like temperatures up to 110. Also, later this afternoon and evening, there may be a few spotty pop-up showers and storms. Not everyone gets wet. I'm meteorologist Matt Stindridge.

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1: Join us anytime, especially on this grateful Friday. We have asked, and you are already responding about what you are grateful for right now today.
0: It's a good way to end the week.
1: Stacy says, grateful that this first week of school is almost done. My fifth and eighth graders are late sleepers, and these mornings have been H-A-R-D.
0: Yeah.
1: I'm sorry about that. Yeah, I feel you.
0: You know, even when you try to do the ramp up from summer back into that, it's still when the day actually hits.
1: It's tough. There's that also very real thing, and kids struggling to wake up right now need to know. There's that very real thing. Our pediatrician even talked to us about it once, Murphy.
0: What?
1: That teenagers, especially preteen and teenagers, their natural biological way of being is to be night owls and to not be as ding and alert in the morning. That's a natural physical process. And yet, school bell rings early.
0: Yeah.
1: You got to be in there on time. Like, it's a real struggle the older that you get. And that's another reason to try to take devices away from them at night so that they will sleep and can get up. Sorry, kids, for saying that, but it's true.
0: Yeah.
1: Anyway, thank you for that one, Stacy. Mm. Also, Eli sent this in. Grateful for it being almost college football time.
2: That's right.
1: Only the best sporting experience known to mankind. So thank you for that. Yeah, we feel the same.
0: I know everybody's got their favorite sport, but to me, man, there's a whole vibe, everything about it. I just wish the weather would usher in what is supposed to be football season.
1: Don't we all?
0: Yeah.
1: I will say this, football in general, like, you know, we are in preseason NFL. We mentioned this yesterday. There were, you know, games last night, games tonight, 10 games on Saturday, preseason NFL, 10 games. To me, college is my favorite football to watch.
0: Me too. I can't wait. ESPN game day, I'm ready.
2: Oh, yeah.
1: But there's something about just having it on. The first real games of the season, just having it on. The noise of a football game in the house is right to me. You know what I mean, Murphy.
0: I do. I know exactly what you mean.
2: It's a feeling.
1: It is.
2: Like in a month or so, you'll be able to open the windows and the doors and you get the game going and everything is great.
1: It just means so much. I think it's because we're just wired to know that we enjoy it. You get involved if you're behind a team, so you have skin in that game. But it's also the time of year and the holidays are coming. Mm-hmm. I think it means a million different things
0: to us.
2: And did you know on Saturdays you can watch a game from bright in the morning till like almost midnight? Yeah.
1: Till you fall asleep on the sofa.
2: Yeah.
1: All right, keep it coming. It is Grateful Friday. You can also call or text us 877-310-4MSJ.
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5: There's a lot of sun and it's already hot out there. Across central Mississippi, we expect to top out near 100 degrees for the actual air temperature later today.

feel like temperatures up to 110. Also, later this afternoon and evening, there may be a few spotty pop-up showers and storms. Not everyone gets wet. I'm meteorologist Matt Standridge.

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missing. Did you know that Edwin Land's inspiration to create the Polaroid camera came in 1943 when his three-year-old daughter complained about taking photographs that had to get developed because, quote, I don't want to wait. And if you didn't know that, now you do. 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
8: There's a lot of sun and it's already hot out there. Across central Mississippi, we expect to top out near 100 degrees for the actual air temperature later today. Feel like temperatures up to 110. Also, later this afternoon and evening, there may be a few spotty pop-up showers and storms. Not everyone gets wet. I'm meteorologist Matt Stindridge.

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Or Mix 98.7, playing all your favorites from the 80s, 90s, 2K, and today. Fisher Alexander here. Well, today happens to be our general manager, Kelly Crocker's birthday. And I would say how old she is on the air, but I mean, it is a big one. But I like my job, so happy birthday, Kelly. Hope you have a great day.

0: to your morning cup of coffee, do you use a Keurig or go old school and boil up some cowboy coffee? Or do you do what we do at our house and make some potted coffee, which is, you know, what we call a pot of coffee? We're Mix 98.7, playing your favorites from the 80s, 90s, 2K, and today. Well, if you do make coffee at home, here are a few mistakes you may be making that can help improve that morning cup of joe. So, for example, don't buy it in bulk because it'll go stale before you're able to brew it. Use filtered water instead of tap water. Washing your coffee maker too often isn't necessary. A good rinse with some hot water is usually enough. And then finally, try slowing down and enjoying your coffee instead of taking it to go. And I fully admit that during the work week, it's hard for us to do that. But it's something that my wife and I like to do on the weekends.
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Fisher here. Did you know that tomorrow is National Tooth Fairy Day? And the average value of a single tooth, apparently that's lost during the past year, has increased by 17%. So it's gone from officially $5.01.

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1: Now, I don't know if you're like my wife, but she's constantly changing her shoes. She's got a bunch of different shoes and different purses. Elle Langley's a little different, though. We're Mix 98.7, playing your favorites from the 80s, 90s, 2K, and today. Apparently, she's constantly changing hats depending on what she's doing that week. 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
13: There's a lot of sun and it's already hot out there. Across central Mississippi, we expect to top out near 100 degrees for the actual air temperature later today. Feel like temperatures up to 110. Also, later this afternoon and evening, there may be a few spotty pop-up showers and storms. Not everyone gets wet. I'm meteorologist Matt Standridge.
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career home for Murphy, Sam, and Jody in the morning here at Mix 98.7. Fisher Alexander's my name. So Sugarland's Distilling, they've rolled out a new Pringles Dill Pickled Potato Vodka. I'm wondering if the new slogan is, once you pop, you can't stop getting DUIs. Just an idea. They can have that one if they want. Hall & Oates now on Mix.

0: We're Mix 98.7, playing all your favorites from the 80s, 90s, 2K, and today and tomorrow. If you happen to be anywhere in the Hazelhurst area, our friends over at Huntington Lumber and Supply, they're doing a really cool event where they've got not only the internet chef Stale Cracker, he's the Cajun guy who has this massive like pot. It's like an Indiana Jones people cooking pot sort of thing. But he's got like 13 million followers across a variety of different social media platforms. You've probably seen his stuff. Dude's hilarious, but he's going to be there. And what they're doing is he's partnered with Huntington Lumber and Supply, and they are raising funds for life-changing specialized wheelchairs and mobility equipment for children. That's going on tomorrow again in Hazelhurst at Huntington Lumber and Supply.
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7: It was 1 o'clock in the morning, and a pickup truck was upside down in a Jones County drainage canal, sinking. The driver was trapped with one pocket of air and water at his chin. Deputy Stephen Grazer got there first, then Chief Charles Cromwell of the Glade Fire and Rescue, and then D.L. Geiger of Powers Fire and Rescue. The three men from the three agencies, without a second thought, all went into that black water together to make the rescue. They pried the door open and pulled him out, and he's alive because they didn't hesitate. That's what a frontline hero looks like. The Mississippi Frontline Hero Awards, honoring the ones who run toward the danger.
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Now, I know that I'm not the only one that thinks that the whole Meghan Markle being a quote-unquote celebrity thing is way overplayed, and she is borderline annoying. Well, if you miss the news, her and Prince Harry are going to be moving back to England. So her neighbors were asked, you know, what do you think about them moving back to England? Some of them were like, good riddance. 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

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Temperature's going to be right near 100 all weekend long. But looking at Monday, we get a big break because highs are only supposed to be at 96. Ugh. 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
4: There's a lot of sun and it's already hot out there. Across central Mississippi, we expect to top out near 100 degrees for the actual air temperature later today. Feel like temperatures up to 110. Also, later this afternoon and evening, there may be a few spotty pop-up showers and storms. Not everyone gets wet. I'm meteorologist Matt Stindridge.

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So are you concerned at all about what your kids are asking ChatGPT? Well, if you are, I got some good news for you. There's a teen version of ChatGPT that's going to roll out. And OpenAI says that the ChatGPT for teens is for kids between the ages of 13 and 17 and includes safeguards like suicide, self-harm, and romantic chats. So that's good to know. It's Madonna now, Mix 98.7.

0: Life. Now, with colleges starting back up next week, are your kids prepared for the new school year? Bigger question is, do they have their dorm survival kit? 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Well, the largest ramen noodle maker, Cub Noodles, they've unveiled this new dorm survival kit. Now, the kit itself costs right around $70, and it includes a six-pack of cup noodles, a chicken cup noodles, in college-themed sleeves, and it also comes with an insulated electric kettle and a rapid egg cooker that can boil up to 7 eggs in under 10 minutes. Of course, if you're not wanting to spend the $70 and you want to make sure that your kids have something to eat, you could do what I did in college, and that's just get a clothes iron to make grilled cheese sandwiches.
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was talking to my daughter about possibly going to see The Odyssey this weekend. And did you know that it just became the highest grossing R-rated film of all time? 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And it surpasses Deadpool and Wolverine, which is kind of funny because in that movie, the title characters fight inside a Honda Odyssey minivan.

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8: There's a lot of sun and it's already hot out there. Across central Mississippi, we expect to top out near 100 degrees for the actual air temperature later today. Feel like temperatures up to 110. Also, later this afternoon and evening, there may be a few spotty pop-up showers and storms. Not everyone gets wet. I'm meteorologist Matt Stindridge.

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Mix 98.7, your home for Murphy, Sam, and Jody in the morning. Fisher here. So there's a new documentary that's going to come out about how Dane Cook's brother stole $12 million from him. I mean, honestly, this is no laughing matter, which I guess is kind of like his stand-up routine.

0: the things we do for love in this edition of the Feel Good Story of the Day right here on Mix 98.7. So a woman from Missouri was nervous about running her first half marathon, so she kept asking her boyfriend to do it with her. And he was like, I'm not going to do that. Well, then what she didn't know was that he was secretly training all along. So on race day, he surprised her with the good news, and she immediately burst into tears of relief. Together, they tackled the 13.1-mile Rockin' Riverfest Half Marathon in St. Charles and finished side-by-side in 2 hours and 29 minutes. How sweet is that? And that's your feel-good story of the day here at Mix 98.7.
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Well, there's some new data out that reveals the most popular sandwiches across the country. For example, turkey sandwiches are preferred in 7 states. Grilled cheese is number 1 in another 7 states. PB&J's is incredibly popular in Michigan. And this one's kind of funny. In Delaware and Rhode Island, ice cream sandwiches are their favorite. But here in Mississippi, our favorite, club sandwiches.

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Now, Whitney Houston is ranked as the best female musician of all time. Tina Turner and Aretha Franklin round out the top three, but Taylor Swift doesn't make the list till number 59.

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14: There's a lot of sun and it's already hot out there. Across central Mississippi, we expect to top out near 100 degrees for the actual air temperature later today. Feel like temperatures up to 110. Also, later this afternoon and evening, there may be a few spotty pop-up showers and storms. Not everyone gets wet. I'm meteorologist Matt Stindridge.

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your home for Murphy, Sam, and Jody in the morning here at Mix 98.7. Fisher's my name. So Nicole Kidman, as you know, she got a divorce from Keith Urban. And as things were finalized, she's considering adoption, which to me sounds, I don't know, a little bit bizarre. But she also says that the divorce has left her feeling deeply vulnerable. And in response, "You'll get used to it," said J-Lo. At least we know she's there for her. It's Janet Jackson now, Mix 98.7.

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Fisher Alexander is my name. I'm going to stroll out the door here in just a moment. But first, if you happen to be looking for something really cool to do, and you are a fan of the internet sensation Stale Cracker, he's going to be in Hazelhurst tomorrow from, this is going to start at about 10 o'clock, but he's going to be at Huntington Lumber and Supply. He's going to be cooking up some food that you can, it's free to check out. But on top of that, they're going to be raising some money for some life-changing specialized wheelchairs and mobility equipment that

made specifically just for kids. And these things are really cool. They're like, they're almost like giant ATVs that to get these kids around on. But anyway, that's going on tomorrow starting at 10 o'clock over in Hazelhurst at Huntington Lumber and Supply. All right, switching gears. Here is your dad joke of the day for Friday. Here we go. What did the volcano say to his sweetheart? I lava you.

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1: MDOT reporting no accidents in the metro. Traffic moving pretty well at this point. Look out for those construction zones and pop-up phantom jams. Let's please make sure we're buckled up and driving safely. That's your metro traffic.
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National Weather Service in Jackson has issued a severe thunderstorm warning for northeastern Tensaw Parish in northeastern Louisiana, southeastern Madison Parish in northeastern Louisiana, southern Warren County in west central Mississippi, Claiborne County in southwestern Mississippi, southwestern Hinds County in central Mississippi, northwestern Capaya County in central Mississippi, until 4:15 p.m. Central Daylight Time. At 3:16 p.m. Central Daylight Time, a severe thunderstorm was located 7 miles east of Afton, or 13 miles southeast of Tallulah, moving south at 25 miles per hour. Hazard, 60 miles per hour wind gusts and quarter-size hail. Source, radar indicated. Impact, hail damage to vehicles is expected.

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1: 220 southbound, just past Clinton Boulevard, the West Capitol Street exit number 2. There is a disabled vehicle on the right shoulder. That is southbound 220, just past Clinton Boulevard, West Capitol Street exit 2. The severe thunderstorm warning in effect for much of central Mississippi has now been extended to 509. Let's please make sure we're buckled up and driving safely. That's your Metro Traffic.
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1: MDOT now reporting no accidents in the metro. We are smooth sailing. Keep an eye out for those slowdowns in construction zones and with phantom jams. Also, please stay alert for a possible pop-up storm along your route. Let's please make sure we're buckled up and driving safely. That's your metro traffic.
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3: 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It's the biggest Spider-Man movie ever made, and going into its fourth weekend at the box office, they're expecting it also to still be number one.
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3: 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Nobody expected this movie to do anything. And it made $40 million in its first weekend. It's a street racing
5: movie.
3: And
5: it's still going today.
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The National Weather Service in Jackson has issued a severe thunderstorm warning for Western Lincoln County in South Central Mississippi, Franklin County in Southwestern Mississippi, Jefferson County in Southwestern Mississippi, Northeastern

0: hazard, 60 miles per hour wind gusts and quarter-size hail. Source, radar indicated. Impact, hail damage to vehicles is expected. Expect wind damage to roofs, siding, and trees. This severe thunderstorm will remain over mainly rural areas of western Lincoln, Franklin, Jefferson, northeastern Adams, and southwestern Capaya counties. 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
6: This afternoon, it's hot, it's steamy, temperatures have hit the low 100s, but we have heat alerts in place because the feel-like temperature is reaching up to 110. Throughout the rest of the day, watch out for a stray pop-up shower or storm, but a lot of us will stay dry with more low 100s and sun this weekend. I'm meteorologist Matt

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1: MDOT now reporting no accidents in the metro. We are smooth sailing. Keep an eye out for those slowdowns in construction zones and with phantom jams. Also, please stay alert for a possible pop-up storm along your route. Let's please make sure we're buckled up and driving safely. That's your metro traffic.
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1: MDOT now reporting no accidents in the metro. We are smooth sailing. Keep an eye out for those slowdowns in construction zones and with phantom jams. Also, please stay alert for a possible pop-up storm along your route. Let's please make sure we're buckled up and driving safely. That's your metro traffic.
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7: This evening, watch out for a stray pop-up shower or storm. You may want one to help cool you off. Otherwise, temperatures are very slowly cooling off back down to some 90s and eventually some 70s with clearing skies expected later tonight. Then we get to the weekend, more hot weather, low 100s, lots of sun. I'm meteorologist Matt.

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1: MDOT now reporting no accidents in the metro. We are smooth sailing. Keep an eye out for those slowdowns in construction zones and with phantom jams. Also, please stay alert for a possible pop-up storm along your route. Let's please make sure we're buckled up and driving safely. That's your Metro Traffic.
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8: This evening, watch out for a stray pop-up shower or storm. You may want one to help cool you off. Otherwise, temperatures are very slowly cooling off back down to some 90s and eventually some 70s with clearing skies expected later tonight. Then we get to the weekend, more hot weather, low 100s, lots of sun. I'm meteorologist.

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